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0: 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Now, we've got these gift cards, and they're to Kroger. So that means around here, King Soopers, generally speaking. Though I think City Market might also be a part of that. But one way or the other, these are Kroger gift cards, and you win them just by being a music nerd and taking the music survey that's out there. Like free groceries? I mean, is there anything you need more than that these days? Yeah, so if you aren't signed up to get the music surveys, get signed up, ktcl.com, and then take this survey. It's already in your inbox. And if you're not signed up yet, then it can be in your inbox. So get to it. Fill it out before midnight tomorrow night. It's Channel 93.3. On the way, a band that music nerds made famous, Bike Roots, Delicate, coming up.
1: Augusta.
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Delicate from Bike Roots on Channel 93.3, new music. I'm Nerf. Looking like maybe there's some actual like rain in the forecast in the next few days. By the end of the week, it looks like most likely. But man, it would really benefit everything on fire up in the mountains. So here's hoping. And plus, just cleaning up this trash-ass air would be wonderful, too. Let me tell you. It's Channel 93.3.

0: Mad World, Gary Jules, and Michael Andrews. It's Throwback Track on Channel 93.3. I'm Nerf. Now, we did this, geez, was it last year? I guess so. But there's a school year coming up, right? In fact, I know some students are starting next week. Some have already started, I guess, probably. But a lot of kids going back to school next week. And teachers, chronically underfunded, right? If you want to help out a teacher and give them $5,000 to stock up their classroom with what their students need to learn, we've got this program called Thank a Teacher. And we would love to help out a local teacher with that $5,000. If you want to nominate a specific teacher, go to ktcl.com and find out how to do that. Just look for Thank a Teacher on our website. Noble cause. It's Channel 93.3. I'm Nerf. Got Afterthought from Super Sometimes before I get out of here. And No Doubt, up next.
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Channel 93.3, I'm Nerf getting out of here, and have a great rest of your day. I'll be in tomorrow at 3. Swanee coming in next. And I kind of feel like the best song to end a shift with, it's like, it's kind of saying like whoa, it's an afterthought. Super Sometimes, the song is called Afterthought. So it's like you thought of something at the very last minute, but wait, no, too late.

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1: The New Radicals have released their first new original song in 28 years, titled One Night Only, parenthetical, Break Loose, Break Free. Frontman Greg Alexander wrote the track for the soundtrack of the romantic comedy film, also called One Night Only. The New Radicals famously disbanded in 1999 following their 1998 debut album, Maybe You've Been Brainwashed Too, which featured the smash hit You Get What You Give. The song One Night Only is available to stream, and the film is in theaters now. I'm Steve Burrell with the Channel 93 Music Feed.
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Channel 93.3. What's up, everybody? It's Swanee. Happy Monday. Are you getting any rain out there? It is completely dry here at the KTCL studios. I was expecting some rain and hoping as well. What do we got coming up for the 7 o'clock hour? New music from Edge Hill on the way. Later in the hour, we're going to be playing some trivia, giving away some tickets. Right now, new music from Dirty Heads. It's One of Those Days on Channel 93.3. Yeah.

0: Jano 92.3, Swanee, coming up. I've got new music from Edge Hill, Double Take. 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

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They're coming through October 8th, playing the Marquee Theater. It's on the calendar, ktcl.com. I'm Swanee. Happy Monday, folks. It's the bottom half of the 7 o'clock hour. You know what that means? It's our first round of trivia this week. I'm giving away tickets to the Airborne Toxic event live at the Gothic next month, September 15th. If you got that calendar open, check out the details there. If you want to win, it's easy. You got to find me on Instagram. Open up that app. I'm at 933Swanee, at 933SWANNY. Get in my inbox. First person with the right answer to tonight's question, going home with my Monday tickets. So I think this one's a pretty easy one for Monday. I like to do some easier ones. I got a history question here. According to Benjamin Franklin, two things in life are certain: death and what? Benjamin Franklin famously said, two things in life are certain: death and what? What else in life is certain, according to old Ben? Get that in my inbox before anyone else. You're going home with tonight's tickets. It's Channel 93.3.

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1: Reluctantly crouched at the starting line. Engines pumping and thumping in time. 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

0: It's a throwback on Channel 93.3, Cake with the Distance. I'm Swanee. Just gave away my first pair of passes to the Airborne Toxic event live at the Gothic on September 15th. Tonight's question was, according to Benjamin Franklin, what two things in life are certain death and what else? Death and taxes, my friend. Congratulations to the lucky listener out there who had the word taxes in my Instagram inbox before anyone else. You're going home with tonight's tickets. I'm giving away more tickets tomorrow, 7:30 p.m. for our Tuesday round of Swanee Trivia. Coming up tomorrow in the p.m., Smitty giving away an amazing prize package here. 2:30 p.m., she's giving away tickets to the Global Dance Festival at LVC Festival Grounds on September 11th. And a pair of tickets to the 21 Pilots movie, More Than We Ever Imagined. Lots to win, 2:30 p.m. tomorrow with Smitty. I think she's doing some movie trivia of her own.
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On face value, my love reads as a love song, but it's a song about hope. At the time, I was losing my mother, and I just had my daughter. So there's a juxtaposition between the sadness and the happiness I was feeling. So

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Channel 93, Swanee here for the 8 o'clock hour. What's up, everybody? Happy Monday. We're getting through the beginning of the week just fine. Rockies playing right now. They're away. Playing the Diamondbacks for the next couple days. If you're more in a music mood, thanks for hanging out with me here on KTCL Channel 93.3. I've got new music for you right now from Dexter and the Moonrocks. They're going to be here in December, quite a ways away. They're playing the 17th at the Mission Ballroom. Dexter and the Moonrocks freaking out. It's Channel 93.3 new music. Ooh.

0: Channel 93.3, Swanee. What's up, everybody? Hopefully you're having a good one out there. Staying dry. I was told there would be rain today. I haven't seen a drop of rain here in the DTC. Maybe I'm wrong. Maybe I wasn't looking out the window at the right time. Definitely want something to soothe this crazy heat this Denver summer. Coming up, new music from Deathcap for Cutie, Riptides. 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Maybe the best is now. That's coming up later. Coming up tomorrow, Nerf giving away his second pair of passes to Social Distortion live at Mission Ballroom on September 22nd. This one's for the punkers out there. Social D back in the Denver area. It's all on the calendar, KTCL.com. Tomorrow, 4 to 4, 20 p.m., Nerf playing short-term memory for the win.
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2: I was shocked. We'd only played, I think, like two shows when everything kind of popped. I was actually really scared because I was like, we're not ready for this. I remember when SNL called and I remember saying to the manager, I was like, no way. And he was like, listen, I get it. But just so you look, it's SNL. Like you may not ever get to do that again. This phone call might not come again. And it was like, you're right. Okay.
1: Foster the People comes to Red Rocks on September 22nd. 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

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I'm Swanee, hanging out all by myself here at the KTCL studios. We get into the evening hours and everybody else just wants to go home on a Monday. I don't blame them. I'm hanging out till 11 o'clock, so if you're working the PM hours, hey, let's hang out. Lots happened over the past weekend. Sublime played Fiddler's Green on Friday. Noah Kahan played Coors Field on Saturday. Anybody down south at the Tacos and Tequilas event down in Colorado Springs? Apparently some massive health code violations. Apparently at least 7 people in the hospital for heat stroke. You gotta hydrate when you're outside, folks, especially in this summer weather. It's Channel 93.3.

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0: Almost Monday. No more regrets. Judah and the Lion. Maybe the best is now.

0: Judah and the Lion, Maybe the Best Is Now. It's new music on Channel 93.3. They've got a new album coming out this week, August 14th. I Am a Prism is the title. So keep that one on your radar. I'm Swanee, and keep me on your radar as well. I've got new music for you coming up. Sublime, Until the Sun Explodes, before we say goodbye to the 8 o'clock hour. Coming up tomorrow in the p.m., 2:30 p.m. to be precise. Smitty's going to be giving away tickets to the Global Dance Festival at LVC Festival Grounds on September 11th. She's also giving away a pair of tickets to the new 21 Pilots movie, More Than We Ever Imagined, a crazy prize package, new sweepstakes at 2:30 p.m. every day this week.
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Channel 93.3, Swanee. Happy Monday, folks. I've got new music to open up the 9 o'clock hour from Knox, Gopher Broke, coming up in just a couple minutes. Right now, new music from Sublime. They were just here on Friday at Fiddler's Green. That show was packed. And I think everybody was there as well. Nerf was there. Steve Burrell was there. Had friends, bosses from other gigs were there. And Mrs. Swanee and I were there too. It was an awesome, awesome time. My first time at Fiddler's Green. Can you believe it? For a great show. Sublime, Until the Sun Explodes. 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
2: The New Radicals have released their first new original song in 28 years, titled One Night Only, parenthetical, Break Loose, Break Free. Frontman Greg Alexander wrote the track for the soundtrack of the romantic comedy film, also called One Night Only. The New Radicals famously disbanded in 1999 following their 1998 debut album, Maybe You've Been Brainwashed Too, which featured the smash hit You Get What You Give. 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I'm Steve Burrell with the Channel 93 Music Feed.
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0: Channel 93.3, Swanee here for the 9 o'clock. What's up, everybody? Hopefully you're having a good start to your week. Garfield's least favorite day, going to be over here in just a couple hours. I've got new music on the way to celebrate. Super Sometimes Afterthought from the Channel 93.3 Garage, Coldplay with Yellow later in the hour, and some new music from Almost Monday, No More Regrets, to celebrate the Monday. Starting things off with new music from Knox. We just added it to the calendar last week. Knox coming through. Going to be playing the Ogden Theater on October 20th. It's Go For Broke, new music on Channel 93.3.
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0: Channel 93.3, Swanee. What's up, everybody? Happy 9 o'clock. I've got new music on the way from Super Sometimes, Afterthought. Big hit with our music nerds recently. They've been consistently voted into the 8 most wanted these past few weeks. And music nerds, you've got a little bit over 24 hours to get in this week's music nerd survey. It's due tomorrow at midnight, as in Wednesday midnight, as in at the end of Tuesday. It's due at the end of Tuesday. 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

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I'm Swanee with a happy Monday, happy August, and can you believe it? 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

0: From the Channel 93.3 Garage, it's Coldplay with Yellow. I'm Swanee. 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
16: 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I was like, well, I really like this chord, this C minor chord, and the way it goes into the B chord. 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

Swanee. I love when Almost Monday is back in regular rotation here at the station because I get to make this corny joke every Monday. I get to go, it's not Almost Monday. It's Monday right now. We've got a couple hours left before it's Tuesday. Coming up for 10 p.m., new music from Nothing But Thieves to open things up. 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

Channel 93, Swanee here for the 10 p.m. What's up, my night owls? Hopefully you're having a good end of your day. Maybe it's the beginning of your day, in which case I'm hanging out to the 11 o'clock hour. Let's listen to some great music together. I've got Temper City, Self Aware coming up. New music from Julia Wolf in my room later in the hour. And I'm going to be closing out the 10 o'clock with new music from Ed Chill. Starting things off with new music from Nothing But Thieves. It's Evolution on Channel 93.3. Come.

Channel 93, Swanee. Less than 2 hours left, and we're out of the sloggiest day of the week. Monday, always a tough one. Hard to get back into the habit, especially after the absolute bonkers weekends we've been having. Just awesome stuff going on for the past few weekends, it seems. What was it? Weekend before last was the America 150th birthday at Union Station. That was nuts. This past Friday was Sublime at Fiddler's Green, and then NoahCon the next day. There's just so much to do in the Denver area in the summertime. You can check out all our concerts on the calendar at ktcl.com. Coming up tomorrow in the PM, Smitty giving away another pair of passes to Global Dance Festival at LVC on September 11th.

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2: I was shocked. We'd only played, I think, like two shows when everything kind of popped. I was actually really scared because I was like, we're not ready for this. I remember when SNL called and I remember saying to the manager, I was like, no way. And he was like, listen, I get it. But just so you look, it's an SNL. Like you may not ever get to do that again. This phone call might not come again. And it was like, you're right. Okay.
1: Foster the People comes to Red Rocks on September 22nd. In the month of August, Mount Joy playing Fiddler's Green on the 13th. LCD Sound System playing August 15th at Red Rocks. Muse playing Fiddler's Green on August 18th. Nathaniel Rateliff playing the 18th at Red Rocks as well. 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

0: Temper City, Self-Aware. It's new music on Channel 93.3. I'm Swanee. Love doing my job here in the dead of night because it's finally cooled down after another hot day, yet another hot day. Getting through August. Going to be a high of 95 tomorrow, and temperatures going to start dropping for a little bit. Wednesday, high 90. And then check this out. Thursday, high 76. Is it winter already? It's Channel 93.3.
1: Yeah!

0: mother, my love. Dexter and the Moon Rocks, freaking out. 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
0: Julia Wolf, in my room.

Channel 93.3, Swanee. Happy Monday, folks. I'm getting ready to get out of here. Passing things off to Alex Mack for the 11 o'clock. Emerging alt on the way. New music from Bleachers, Noah Kahan, Young the Giant, Miles Smith, Somber, In Color. Just a jam-packed 11 o'clock hour. I will be back again tomorrow, 7 p.m., 7:30. Going to be playing another round of trivia, giving away tickets to the Airborne Toxic event at the Gothic. You won't want to miss that. And if you're in the mood for new music, I've got Edgehill right now. Double Take, Channel 93.3. Have a good one.

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17: I was shocked. We'd only played, I think, like two shows when everything kind of popped. I was actually really scared because I was like, we're not ready for this. I remember when SNL called and I remember saying to the manager, I was like, no way. And he was like, listen, I get it. But just so you look, it's an SNL. Like you may not ever get to do that again. This phone call might not come again. And it was like, you're right. Okay.
12: Foster the People comes to Red Rocks on September 22nd. 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Muse playing Fiddler's Green on August 18th. Nathaniel Rateliff playing the 18th at Red Rocks as well. 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

0: A short time from now, in a concert venue not so far, far away.
1: Stop right there, guys. You can't park up there.
2: 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I have a parking pass for the trading post.
1: Of course you do. Move along.
3: 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That was amazing! What just happened?
4: 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I've been practicing it all year.
2: 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You're going to drive me up this hill to the entrance.
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1: The New Radicals have released their first new original song in 28 years, titled One Night Only, parenthetical, Break Loose, Break Free. Frontman Greg Alexander wrote the track for the soundtrack of the romantic comedy film, also called One Night Only. The New Radicals famously disbanded in 1999 following their 1998 debut album, Maybe You've Been Brainwashed Too, which featured the smash hit You Get What You Give. The song One Night Only is available to stream, and the film is in theaters now. I'm Steve Burrell with the Channel 93 Music Feed.
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Mother is a collaborative musical project. 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
1: The New Radicals have released their first new original song in 28 years, titled One Night Only, parenthetical, Break Loose, Break Free. 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I'm Steve Burrell with the Channel 93 Music Feed.
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15: I was shocked. We'd only played, I think, like 2 shows when everything kind of popped. I was actually really scared because I was like, we're not ready for this. I remember when SNL called and I remember saying to the manager, I was like, no way. And he was like, listen, I get it. But just so you look, it's an SNL. Like you may not ever get to do that again. This phone call might not come again. And it was like, you're right. Okay.
14: Foster the People comes to Red Rocks on September 22nd. In the month of August, Mount Joy playing Fiddler's Green on the 13th. LCD Sound System playing August 15th at Red Rocks. Muse playing Fiddler's Green on August 18th. Nathaniel Rateliff playing the 18th at Red Rocks as well. 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
2: 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I mean, what?

0: Afternoon, everyone. DIA Chief Lou S. Melnati here with an update to the ongoing construction at Denver International Airport. I know you're all wondering why the construction here at DIA is taking a bit longer than expected. As you might have heard, we came across those underground chambers beneath the terminal. Thought they might have been the original baggage system, but appears they predate humanity as we know it. And naturally, this has slowed permits. Anybody who's redone their bathroom can tell you. We've also discovered the blueprints sometimes change on their own. And in certain lighting, hidden messages appear. Likely just a clerical error. These things happen.
1: Mr. Minotti, I noticed something about the hallways in your briefing.
0: Yes, you may have all noticed that some corridors appear and disappear, which happens. Oh yeah, and some contractors have reported seeing shadows that move faster than security cameras can catch them. This is Denver, people. Weed is legal, okay? Also, energy readings suggest parts of the airport may be alive. Typical of a project this size. And finally, everyone's asking about the Great Hall. It cannot be completed until the Council of 12 gives approval, which I have been assured will happen during the next Mercury retrograde, when the portal to the Valles Luxor Tempolum can be accessed and the mighty Blucifer will take his human form and rule over the ashes of this plane of existence. Plane. Funny I said that, because it's an airport. Also, we're still looking for Alex from Paradise down there. In short, we're delayed because the airport has termites. We appreciate your patience. You should not ask any more questions.
2: Yeah. Nerf's LOL at 505. 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

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I'm Steve Burrell bringing you into Tuesday morning with Edge Hill Double Take, Channel 93.

0: Revivalists on Channel 93.3. I'm Steve Burrell. Those guys will be part of that Union Peak Festival at Copper Mountain here in a couple weeks. I love that Union Peak Festival. It's totally free. August 28th is the Friday night they're playing of the full weekend. New from Knox right now. 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

Channel 93, Steve Burrell. It's been a minute since we heard from Judah and the Lion, and they dropped this one on us just recently. It's called Maybe the Best Is Now. 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

Channel 93.3. I'm Steve Burrell. Smooth sailing right now. Sometimes I'll use this spot to tell you any like early morning traffic issues, but at the moment, nothing wrong except for your normal hot spots. There's always those. 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

0: Cage the Elephant Beaches in Tennessee on Channel 93. Their latest part of a new album that's on the way. Don't know anything else about it. All we know is that's new, and I would love to know what you think about it. Now, kind of some preconceived notions baked into a new Cage the Elephant song. I know a lot of people are just going to like it, new Cage the Elephant. But I want your honest opinion on these and like the other new things we're playing, like the new Sublime Until the Sun Explodes. And that honest opinion, because it really helps what we do around here and therefore makes it more of what you want to hear, helps us out so much. We like to hook you up every once in a while, and we're doing it again with something else that anybody could use here, this $100 King Supers gift card. That's what we have up for grabs on the music survey this week, Music Nerds. If you haven't completed it yet or if you want to get signed up, easy enough, ktcl.com. Just letting you know, though, today's the deadline. Got to have that survey this week's for that $100 King Supers gift card done by midnight tonight.
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Sublime Until the Sun Explodes on Channel 93.3. I'm Steve Burrell. Another hot one today. 90, upper 90s today. Low 90s tomorrow. Low 80s, maybe. Maybe only into the upper 70s after that for a few days. And maybe some good rain on the way. I'll believe it when I see it, but

Coldplay, Fix You, your throwback track in Channel 93. I'm Steve Burrell here, and what is today proper? Mountain Day. Not like National Mountain Day or International Mountain Day, just straight up, just Mountain Day. Good for a place like us here in Colorado, because we have some. If you look over there to the west, look. See those mountains? You ever gone on one? It's pretty great. Hard to explain why exactly, but it's pretty great. You go on one of those mountains, and you'll know. You'll be like, this is pretty great. It's Channel 93.

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2: 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Drummer Travis Barker confirmed the news in an interview with the New York Times Popcast podcast. The most recent Blink-182 album is 2023's One More Time, which marked the return of vocalist and guitarist Tom DeLonge following a 7-year absence. Meanwhile, a new documentary about Barker, Louder Than Fear, is set to premiere on Disney Plus and Hulu on August 13th. I'm Steve Burrell with the Channel 93.3 Music Feed.
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1: In the history of REM, there are a bunch of names that are being that have always been kind of thrown around by the people that write the books that we called ourselves for one show or another. The truth is, none of those names really stuck, even for that night. Sadly, some of them were remembered by the people who were around us, Negro Wives, and what was the other?
2: My favorite was Hornets Attack Victor Mature.
1: Yeah.
2: We used that once. And apparently Hornets really actually did attack Victor Mature at one point, which, you know, must be memorialized somewhere.
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by Kraft, Delicate on Channel 93. Steve Burrell, the Nuggets schedule just dropped. Got the most of it, at least. Denver Nuggets are going to open up this season Thursday, October 22nd, on the road against Oklahoma City. But we also have a Christmas game. We know that much. I don't see the time for the Christmas game, but the Nuggets will be playing on Christmas Day. And the Broncos will be playing on Christmas Day. The Broncos and the Nuggets are both playing on Christmas. Merry Christmas, everyone!

0: 21 Pilots, Level of Concern on Channel 93.3. I'm Steve Burrell. That level was peaking for me this day 12 years ago, because it's August 11th. That's today. Is a big day in our household, because that's the day that our first child, Macy, was born. And it was happening right about now. Like, I'll always remember right about now, 12 years ago, I got a phone call from my very pregnant wife. And she said, it's time. We got to go to the hospital. And I said, I will be right there. As soon as I finished this contest that we're doing, I was new. I was like brand new at the station. I don't know if I was allowed to just get up and go. But I did. I did. I got my winner. I gave away some concert tickets. And then rushed home. Got her in the car. Flew to Rose Medical Center. Just, you know, fully weaving in and out of traffic. Honk, honk. Get out of the way. We're having a baby. We got there just in time to, like, get her into the wheelchair, like, all that whole thing. Got her in the room, gave her the once-over. Next thing you know, I got a baby. And here it is 12 years later. It's amazing, which I know no parent can ever believe that their child is any age ever, but it's certainly hitting at 12. So happy birthday, Macy June. And Ben Gibbard for Death Cab for Cutie. Not connected at all. I just noticed it was his birthday as well today.
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Atlas Genius Trojans, your throwback track in 1090.3. I'm Steve Burrell here on today proper, more schools back in session. So as of today, now we have Aurora Public Schools in, Adams County Schools, Mapleton, Littleton Public Schools, and Greeley all starting in Douglas County tomorrow. Good news for me, because I'm going to Elitch's today. More kids in school mean less kids on the roller coasters, which, I mean, have fun at school. You're probably heading there right now if you're hearing this, so have a great time. I'm sure it'll be a blast. Ain't no roller coaster, but have fun doing math and stuff.

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Super Sometimes with Afterthought on Channel 93. Steve Burrell finally wrangled those guys into the garage. They'll be here September 23rd in between their shows in Fort Collins and Colorado Springs on the 22nd and 23rd. So live music from Super Sometimes then. Live music from Foster the People coming to Red Rocks in September. And I've got your chance to win your way into that one with What's in My Can. We'll do that just after 8, about 8:10 or so. We'll play that game. It's Channel 93.

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1: A new Blink-182 album is in the works. Drummer Travis Barker confirmed the news in an interview with the New York Times Popcast podcast. The most recent Blink-182 album is 2023's One More Time, which marked the return of vocalist and guitarist Tom DeLonge following a seven-year absence. Meanwhile, a new documentary about Barker, Louder Than Fear, is set to premiere on Disney Plus and Hulu on August 13th. I'm Steve Burrell with the Channel 93.3 Music Feed.
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1: I think it's different for each band. 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And I think we actually were able to reach fans that had never really heard our music before, may have heard the name, but didn't quite know the record, that we probably wouldn't have had the chance to do if it were just like us doing our own headlining thing.
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1: Nurturing deep and profound relationships with my music, with my friends, with a caring, compassionate act of living. 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
0: Dirty Heads, One of Those Days.

Wakan with Stick Season on Channel 93.3, part of our concerts past as of just yesterday, had them over the weekend. Looking forward to it will be our first concert of the fall, because the evening of the autumnal equinox is Foster the People, September 22nd at Red Rocks. Your prize, if you can tell me what I have inside my Broncos can today. Go Broncos. That sounds like this when I shake it with the item inside it. Also said it's a kind of decoration. So what's in my can, brought to you by Steel Bros Heating and Cooling. Here's where we are, round one. And good morning.

0: Hi, who's this?
1: Good morning, this is Jake.
0: Jake, all right, Jake, you're the first person through today, Jake. So that means you get the extra shake, Jake. Do you want it?
1: Yeah, I'll take it.
0: Yeah, you do, and it could help today because the actual thing is in there. The thing is in there, and it sounds like this. And now, what's in my can?
1: I'm just going to guess a lamp.
0: A lamp is not in my can. All right, then. How about this person, then? What's in my can?
1: Do you have a lawn gnome in your can?
0: No lawn gnome in my can. For you, then, my can. What's in it?
2: Happy birthday, Sean.
0: Hey, no. But thanks. Not for me, but yeah. No. It's my daughter's birthday today. Mentioned that earlier, so thanks for anyone who noticed. Hi, what's in my can?
3: Hey, Steve, is it a pumpkin?
0: No pumpkin. And finally, what's in my can?
3: Lampshade?
0: Nope. I said finally, but I'm going to do one more just because. So what is in my can?
3: A picture on a wall.
0: Nope. All right. No walls, no pictures in my can, but I do have this, which is currently kind of wedged in here. Hold on. It sounds like this when I shake it inside the Broncos can. Go Broncos. I said inside there is a decoration, and I'm gonna add a descriptor, something to help you narrow it down. Is this is a functional decoration? So this is something that you use as a decoration, but it does serve a purpose, and it's also nothing that you just heard. So 303-631-2933. What's in my can? No.

0: Channel 93. I'm Steve Burrell, and it is What's in My Can, brought to you by Steel Bros Heating and Cooling. Here in the heat of the summer, what maybe one of the hottest days we have left today. Looking forward to the very end of the summer, the first day of fall, September 22nd. Boston, the people's in town. I've got your chance to go see that show right now with What's in My Can, brought to you by Steel Bros Heating and Cooling. I said my can, the Broncos can. Go Broncos. Sounds like this when I shake it with the item inside there. I said inside that can is a decoration of sorts. And this particular decoration is functional. It serves another purpose. So at 303-631-2933, round two, tell me what's in this can.
1: Do you have a chandelier in there?
0: Nope. Huh. What is in this can?
2: Curtain.
0: Nope. What's in this can?
3: Is it a souvenir cup?
0: Nope. The thing is, it's funny, is I feel like I've done other decorations, and this thing always comes up as a guess. So I thought maybe someone is going to get it right away, but not yet. What's in my can?
3: It's a clock.
0: Nope. What's in this can, then?
3: You got a candle in there.
0: Nope. I'll take at least one more. What is in my can?
4: A Bronco helmet.
0: Nope. I said one more, but I lied once again. What's in my can?
5: Do you have a door knocker in your can?
0: Nope. All right. We are not around the answer. So I will say, what's in my can? Sounds like this when I shake it with the item inside the Broncos can. Go Broncos. I said inside that can is a decoration. This is a functional decoration. And I know that it functions because I saw it happen just this year outside of my window. It was a really nice decoration to have hanging up outside your window because you're just watching this decoration being utilized day after day. Earlier this summer, at least, it's not being used anymore. So I was able to take it, bring it in, put it in my can. 303-631-2933. What's in my can?

0: the show began, the people cheered as the circus boss shouted,
1: "Introducing the Ocho!"
0: "You're wonderful, Butch. 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

0: Ed Schill, double take on Channel 93.3, back in town October 8th. Show at the Marquee Theater for those guys. And about 2 weeks before that, September 22nd, first day of autumn. It's your chance to go see Foster the People at Red Rocks. That's the show you could win with What's in My Can, brought to you by Steel Bros Heating and Cooling, where we have arrived at this point. I said, I'm using the Broncos can today. Go Broncos. Sounds like this when I shake it with the item inside. I said inside that can is a decoration. It is a functional decoration. It serves another purpose. And it's a functional decoration that goes outside. I watched this thing being utilized all early summer long. Until it wasn't anymore. So I was able to bring it in. Put it in my can. We figure that out in round three. What is in my can?
1: Do you have a hummingbird or bird feeder in there?
2: Nope.
0: Close, though. What's in my can?
3: Do you have a string of lights in your can?
2: Nope.
0: What is in my can?
1: Weather vane?
0: No. What's in my can?
1: Is it like a pot?
0: Nope. What is in this can?
4: Is there a birdhouse in your can?
0: I do have a birdhouse in my can!
4: Yeah.
0: I really wanted this to be done, and it's done now. Awesome. That's right, I have a birdhouse in my can. Blue canary in the outlet by the light switch. Who watches over you? Make a little birdhouse in your can. Come on, sing it along with me. Not to put a too fine point on it. Same old to be in your bonnet. Make a little birdhouse. I feel like I'm the only one singing this. Do you not know the words?
4: I don't know the song.
0: Oh my gosh, okay. Well, that's all right. You sound like you might be too young to know They Might Be Giant song off the top of your head, but maybe I'm wrong. Who's this?
5: My name is Adrian.
0: Adrian, nice work. Yes, I have a birdhouse in my can, which is a decoration, a functional decoration. And I saw it being used all summer long because I had a little family of finches living in this birdhouse. And now it's in my can, being recycled, using its second life. Fantastic. Adrian, what are you guys doing right now?
5: We're going to my skateboarding camp with my mom.
0: Yes! Yeah, that's way better than actual school, which a lot of kids are doing today. That's fantastic. When does school start for you?
5: Next Tuesday.
0: Next Tuesday? Is it like Cherry Creek? Is that your school district?
5: No, I live in Longmont.
0: Oh, okay. So, yeah, I know a few of them are starting next week. Well, Adrian, well, excellent way to send you off to your skateboarding camp is, yes, I have a birdhouse in my can, which got you. And someone else who might want to take you there. A pair of tickets to Foster the People, September 22nd at Red Rocks. How about that?
5: Nice.
0: Yes. Here's something you can all enjoy right now. So by knowing I have a birdhouse in my can, Adrian.

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1: 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I'm Steve Burrell. 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And we'll throw in $1,000. You could, who knows what you could do with that in Vegas. Anyway, your first word of the day coming right after All American Rejects.

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Carolina Liar, I'm Not Over. That one live from the Channel 93 Garage. I'm Steve Burrell. Like, as that song was playing, I was thinking in my head, "Is like, is that, are they still a thing?" And yeah, I mean, they are. I mean, I was going to say technically, but they really are. Just released a couple songs last year. Had a couple shows last year and this year, including Summerfest at Milwaukee. But before that, they hadn't had a show since 2012. So Carolina Liar active just very recently. So Channel 93.

Channel 93. I'm Steve Burrell. We are trying to send people to the iHeartRadio Music Festival with a keyword. You can win your way in with the keyword lucky right now. And what you do is you text that to 200-200. Lucky. If you do it before 10 o'clock, could be on your way to Vegas late September to check out these guys, part of the lineup for the iHeartRadio Music Festival. 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
1: Miles Smith, nice to meet you on Channel 93, part of our concerts we had about a month ago, back in July, beginning of July. It seems like a long time ago right now. I'm Steve Burrell. Hey, here at the beginning of September, September 11th, it's the return of a big event at a new location, and I actually need to check this location out myself. So I'm talking about Global Dance. Global Dance Festival going down in LVC Festival Grounds. That's the stock show grounds. And they have that new festival set up over there. So that's where it's going to be this year in September. And you got a chance to win your way into Global Dance. I know that's always a hot ticket with Smitty today. So check in with her at 2:30. Little bonus, if you win these tickets, you're also going to get a pair of the tickets to go check out a screening of 21 Pilots More Than We Ever Imagined, their concert film. So a little bit of a twofer happening with Smitty around 2:30 this afternoon.
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1: 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We feel most ourselves when we're performing our music. 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
1: I wasn't professional. 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And, I was always super into it, but my heart was always into music. And I think the more I kind of was writing songs, the more that dream became, like, it just kept growing. And by the time I was, like, you know, 2010, I was just like, I'm going to try and do this properly.
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1: 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I'm Steve Burrell with the Channel 93 Music Feed.
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If you missed Death Cab for Cutie kick off their tour here in Denver, you can get to some of their live footage from outside Lance on their socials. 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

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I'm Smitty in the Throwback Lunch. I've got your Beck at Red Rocks tickets. Hang out at noon to score those. That show October 1st, KTCL.com for deets. I'm Smitty. 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

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Throwback Lunch on the way. 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
1: A new Blink-182 album is in the works. Drummer Travis Barker confirmed the news in an interview with the New York Times Popcast podcast. The most recent Blink-182 album is 2023's One More Time, which marked the return of vocalist and guitarist Tom DeLonge following a seven-year absence. Meanwhile, a new documentary about Barker, Louder Than Fear, is set to premiere on Disney Plus and Hulu on August 13th. I'm Steve Burrell with the Channel 93 Music Feed.
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0: 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Let's fire up the 100,000-watt DeLorean-looking thing and go back in time. 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
1: 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I'm at Smitty on Air on Instagram. 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

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I'm Smitty. Back going to be at Red Rocks October 1st, and I've got a pair of tickets to give away. Just DM me, Smitty on Air on Instagram, and give me the phrase, Beck at Red Rocks. Give me that whole phrase, Beck at Red Rocks, in my DMs to get entered to win. 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

0: Third Eye Blind on Channel 93.3's Throwback Lunch, brought to you by Denver Zoo. I'm Smitty. I've got new music from Sublime on the way, new music from Dexter and the Moonrocks coming up just after 1 o'clock. You've got the keyword to win the flyaway for two to the iHeartRadio Music Festival, plus $1,000.
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I feel like we've been talking about Sublime playing live here for so long. 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

It's empty in the valley of your heart. 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
2: A new Blink-182 album is in the works. Drummer Travis Barker confirmed the news in an interview with the New York Times Popcast podcast. 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Meanwhile, a new documentary about Barker, Louder Than Fear, is set to premiere on Disney Plus and Hulu on August 13th. I'm Steve Burrell with the Channel 93.3 Music Feed.
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6: In the NFL, the Minnesota Vikings have named Kyler Murray their starting quarterback. Murray signed a one-year deal with the Vikings after being released by Arizona, who are still paying him over $35 million. The number 10 pick of the 2024 draft, J.J. McCarthy, will now be the backup. The Dallas Cowboys are locking down their star defensive lineman, Quinnen Williams, with a new three-year extension worth $105.9 million, with $101 of that guaranteed. In Detroit, center Cade Mays will be sidelined for roughly 8 to 10 weeks with a fractured bone in his wrist. And in the NBA, we know opening night of the new season will see the Knicks raise their championship banner at MSG as they face LeBron James and his new team, the Philadelphia 76ers. That happens on October 20th. I'm Andy West with your iHeartRadio Sports Report.
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1: There was a wealthy man in Palm Beach who was offering young girls a way to make money. That man was Jeffrey Epstein, and he had set up a system designed to bring him underage girls. Local police and the federal government would investigate and, by their count, find dozens of victims. Epstein would become one of the world's most infamous predators, a man who could have faced decades in prison but served just 13 months in his own wing of a county jail.
4: Why would you cut this deal with Jeffrey Epstein?
1: Epstein's abuse would span years and cross state lines.
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1: 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Truth and Lies, Jeffrey Epstein.
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1: Mark Foster of Foster the People on the overwhelming success of Pumped Up Kicks.
2: I was shocked. We'd only played, I think, like two shows when everything kind of popped. I was actually really scared because I was like, we're not ready for this. I remember when SNL called and I remember saying to the manager, I was like, no way. And he was like, listen, I get it. But just so you look, it's SNL. Like you may not ever get to do that again. This phone call might not come again. And it was like, you're right. Okay.
1: Foster the People comes to Red Rocks on September 22nd. In the month of August, Mount Joy playing Fiddler's Green on the 13th. LCD Sound System playing August 15th at Red Rocks. Muse playing Fiddler's Green on August 18th. Nathaniel Rateliff playing the 18th at Red Rocks as well. 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

Throwing back Johnny Cash, Channel 93.3. I'm Smitty, and the Throwback Lunch again tomorrow. Back at Red Rocks. Tickets hang out at noon to score. And then you'll be catching back at Red Rocks October 1st. 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
1: A new Blink-182 album is in the works. Drummer Travis Barker confirmed the news in an interview with the New York Times Popcast podcast. The most recent Blink-182 album is 2023's One More Time, which marked the return of vocalist and guitarist Tom DeLonge following a seven-year absence. Meanwhile, a new documentary about Barker, Louder Than Fear, is set to premiere on Disney Plus and Hulu on August 13th. I'm Steve Burrell with the Channel 93.3 Music Page.
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1: It's pretty scary. I was looking at some of the photos from some of those shows, and these huge general admission audiences.
2: Yeah, these big, like, swarming pits.
1: It's a massive sea of
2: 400-person pit. You know, just arms and legs. It looked like Dante's Inferno.
1: It's
2: derogatory. All these writhing bodies.
1: Steam rising on the top. Ooh, surreal.
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Channel 93.3, I'm Smitty. I saw the end of Oak Street last night, and not to give spoilers, but somebody asked me how it compared to Jurassic Park. And understandably, it's hard to not compare any dinosaur movie that comes out to Jurassic Park. But it wasn't Jurassic Park. It was very suspenseful, and you'll be on the edge of your seat. Your heart rate will be up. There are definitely a few

0: 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I've got new music from Cage the Elephant on the way. I've got those Global Dance tickets to give away next. And you've got tickets to win to catch Foster the People at Red Rocks September 22nd. Steve Burrell has those for you just after 8 o'clock tomorrow morning when you guess what's in Steve's can and find all the Foster the People show details, ktcl.com.
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1: Hey, Paul, welcome to the barbecue.
2: Oh, hey, thanks. You know, I'm vegan.
1: Okay.
2: Just wondering if you have any vegan options on account of I am vegan.
1: Oh, yeah. Actually, I have some not dogs and some impossible burgers. So
2: what, like on the same grill?
3: Blech.
1: No, I get that.
2: Because I'm vegan.
1: We also have some chips and salsa if you'd feel more comfortable.
2: You mean with refined sugar?
1: No.
2: You know they filtered that through bone charcoal.
1: Uh-huh.
2: I'm vegan.
1: No, yeah.
2: So I'll have to pass you.
1: Well, gosh, Paul.
2: Because I'm vegan.
1: Yeah.
2: Oh, I see you have Jell-O over there.
1: Oh, that's right. For the kids. Sure.
2: People think that's vegan.
1: Uh-huh.
2: Not, though. I mean, I'd know.
1: No, no, right.
2: You know,
1: because I'm a vegan.
2: Oh, you know, I could just have a beer.
1: Bud Light?
2: IPA?
1: Did you happen to bring anything?
2: What do you mean?
1: To the barbecue that you could eat because you're vegan?
2: Oh. You know what? This smells so good. Just give me a burger with cheese. It'll be a cheat day.
1: Get out.
2: Can I get that beer to go?
1: Out!
0: Yeah! Nerf's LOL at 505. Search LOLs on iHeartRadio.
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13: Mark Foster of Foster the People on the overwhelming success of Pumped Up Kicks.
14: I was shocked. We'd only played, I think, like two shows when everything kind of popped. I was actually really scared because I was like, we're not ready for this. I remember when SNL called and I remember saying to the manager, I was like, no way. And he was like, listen, I get it. But just so you look, it's an SNL. Like you may not ever get to do that again. This phone call might not come again. And it was like, you're right. Okay.
13: Foster the People comes to Red Rocks on September 22nd. 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LCD Sound System playing August 15th at Red Rocks. Muse playing Fiddler's Green on August 18th. Nathaniel Rateliff playing the 18th at Red Rocks as well. 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

the Elephant, Beaches in Tennessee. Somebody take me home, they're trying to bury me. I'm going back to those beaches in Tennessee. Temper City, Self-Aware. Almost Monday, No More Regrets.

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And I wasn't surprised when I found out that they kind of looked for spots to tour through where they could surf. Kind of knew that about them. Didn't realize they were getting into pickleball, too. What are you guys, 80? Just kidding. Pickleball is great. 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

Channel 93.3, I'm Nerf. I'm sorry. I made fun of pickleball, and I shouldn't have done that because I've never played pickleball. And so, shut up until I try it. I might like it. Anyway, I'll make it up to you. I'll give you some social distortion tickets just after 4 o'clock today in short-term memory. That's coming right up. Also coming right up is Sublime Until the Sun Explodes, up next in less than 5. All right, class.

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Wow, it blows my mind how good that show was and how packed it was. Way sold out, and that's crazy because the day before they played a show just south of Castle Rock at Ford Amphitheater, and it was only a few months ago they played at Red Rocks. Two shows back-to-back also sold out. That's a lot of tickets for Sublime. Wow. It's Channel 93.3. These guys coming soon to Coors Field.

Hello, my old heart from the Oh Hellos on Channel 93.3 Throwback Track. I'm Nerf, giving away some tickets to see Social Distortion and the Descendants, along with the chats at Mission Ballroom. 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
2: A new Blink 182 album is in the works. Drummer Travis Barker confirmed the news in an interview with the New York Times Popcast podcast. The most recent Blink 182 album is 2023's One More Time, which marked the return of vocalist and guitarist Tom DeLonge following a 7-year absence. Meanwhile, a new documentary about Barker, Louder Than Fear, is set to premiere on Disney Plus and Hulu on August 13th. I'm Steve Burrell with the Channel 93 Music Page.
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Channel 93.3, Nerf about to bust into short-term memory from Mountain High Appliance. That's where I tell you three things. If you can repeat them back to me and be the first to get it right, you got yourself something. And that something is Social Distortion Descendants tickets. The chat's also on the bill. It's a Mission Ballroom. It's going to be a fun show. Win those tickets right after Glass Animals. It's Channel 93.3.

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1: Time for Nerf short-term memory. Can you remember three things from 4 to 420 to score?
2: Social Distortion, Descendants, The Chats, Mission Ballroom, September 22nd. That's the ticket I'm giving away. And it's short-term memory for Mountain High Appliance. That's how I'm giving it away. You remember three things, and I will hook you up if you're the first to get it right. Here's thing one. Thing one is born, B-O-R-N. Born is thing number one. Born. Thing two, coming up after Offspring. 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
2: 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And thing number two is two. T-O, technically. Two. Two is thing number two. Easy to remember. Thing three, coming up after this song, new music from Sleeping with Sirens. It's House of Matches. It's Channel 93.3. At the end of this song, you'll get thing three, and then you can win these tickets to Social D.

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3: 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Going to take 4 minutes. Come back with Macklemore and Ryan Lewis. Then I'll be talking to you on the phone.
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0: accident has been moved off to the shoulder on eastbound I-70 between Washington and Brighton Boulevard. There is a disabled vehicle on southbound Sheridan at 44th with stop-and-go traffic from I-70. A stalled semi off to the right shoulder on southbound I-25 between Richgate and Castle Pines Parkway. And northbound Santa Fe is closed between 6th and 8th for construction. With a look at traffic, I'm Peter Urbonis.
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6: When I was in the third grade, I thought that I was gay, cause I could draw, my uncle was, and I kept my room straight. I told my mom, tears rushing down my face, she's like, Ben, you've loved girls since before pre-K. Tripping. Yeah, I guess she had a point, didn't she? Bunch of stereotypes all in my head. I remember doing the math, like, yeah, I'm good at Little League, a preconceived idea.

press play, don't press pause. Progress march on, with the veil over our eyes. We turn our back on the cause, till the day that my uncles can be united by law. And kids aren't walking around the hallway, plagued by pain in their heart. A world so hateful, some would rather die than be who they are. And a certificate on paper isn't gonna solve it all, but it's a damn good place to start. 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Whatever God you believe in, we come from the same one. 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

0: 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Who's this on the phone?
1: This is Christina.
0: Christina, how are you today?
1: Good, how are you?
0: I'm fantastic, and I'm giving away some tickets to see Social Distortion along with the Descendants and that awesome Australian band, The Chats. They're playing Mission Ballroom on September 22nd. You want to go to this show?
1: I most definitely do.
0: All right, give me all three things for short-term memory.
1: It's Born to Lose.
0: Born to Lose, yep, you got it. And they also have a brand new album called Born to Kill. But you weren't fooled by that, and you won the tickets. Congratulations.
1: Thank you. That's so awesome.
0: Yes, it definitely is going to be a great show. Win your tickets tomorrow, same time, 4:10 is when I start giving you all three things for short-term memory. 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

Afterthought, Super Sometimes, Channel 93.3. Thank you, music nerds. You made us the first radio station in the country to play that band. And that's awesome. They're doing great with Music Nerds. Music Nerds still loving that song, which is awesome. And they just got picked to be in a Madden game. So it's like things are happening for that band. And you guys were there first. Congratulations on that. Picked another huge, huge winner. Paradox, same thing. They're going to be on that Madden game too. It's Channel 93.3.

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1: Welcome to Soccer, a helpful guide for Americans who just discovered it exists. Soccer is a game where people kick a round ball or each other. Unlike other sports, the game clock in soccer counts up until the game ends at 90 minutes or 97 or something. In soccer, you may see a player fall down clutching his shin and then immediately sprint 40 yards. Congratulations, you've just witnessed a miracle. Though it's rare, you may hear someone yell, "Goal!" Wake up and look around. Something has changed. Every soccer fan believes the referee is corrupt.
2: Red card, come on!
1: This is because the referee is corrupt. 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Don't get me started.
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0: Nerf's LOL at 5:05. 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
1: Most people first met Harriet Tubman in a black and white photo in a textbook. We all read a couple paragraphs about how she was a conductor in the Underground Railroad. She saved the lives of people attempting to flee from slavery. And that was it. That was the end of the story we got. But Harriet Tubman was so much more than that.
2: She guided Union boats up the river, and she moved from port to port, from place to place along the riverbank, where the enslaved people could come and be rescued and be taken to freedom.
3: You know, this is one of the moments that most people who think they know anything about Tubman, they're like, wait a minute, she fought for the Union?
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2: She was a woman of action while there were many men of words during the antebellum period.
1: I'm Celeste Headlee, and this is Following Harriet. 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
1: My favorite would have to be New Adventures in Hi-Fi. I think that as a lyricist, I hit a high point during the writing for that record, and it was a place that took me to somewhere that was really unexpected.
2: I hate to be obvious, but you might have to say Automatic for the People. I don't really sit down and listen to them for pleasure, because I sit there and pick it apart and go, why didn't I do that, or why did I do that? And I think it's probably our strongest record from top to bottom.
3: For me, you know, back in the days when there were actually two sides to the vinyl record thing, I think the first side of Document, the five or six songs, whatever that is in a row, is probably the strongest and most thematic thing we ever did.
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1: Mark Foster of Foster the People on the overwhelming success of Pumped Up Kicks.
2: I was shocked. We'd only played, I think, like two shows when everything kind of popped. I was actually really scared because I was like, we're not ready for this. I remember when SNL called and I remember saying to the manager, I was like, no way. And he was like, listen, I get it. But just so you look, it's an SNL. Like, you may not ever get to do that again. This phone call might not come again. And it was like, you're right. Okay.
1: Foster the People comes to Red Rocks on September 22nd. In the month of August, Mount Joy playing Fiddler's Green on the 13th. LCD Sound System playing August 15th at Red Rocks. Muse playing Fiddler's Green on August 18th. Nathaniel Rateliff playing the 18th at Red Rocks as well. 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

0: 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I'm Nerf, your shot at a trip to the iHeartRadio Music Festival in Vegas. 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So grab it as a podcast if you ever miss one and subscribe so you never do. But today's is special because I figure this works for those of you who are stuck in traffic right now. In fact, it's called Things to Do While You're Stuck in Traffic. 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

Channel 93.3, I'm Nerf. Hot one today, but it starts to cool off from here, I'm told. According to my handy-dandy weather app, we might even get some rain in the very near future. My God, could this state use it? I've got this weird optimism thing where I'm like, last ski season was so bad and it was so dry this summer, too, that it's just gotta get

0: grounded this winter coming up, right? It's going to be huge. Have all sorts of snow, powder days every other day. I don't know. Here's hoping that that's true. But it does cool off and get a little rainier in the afternoon the rest of this week. So I'm excited about that. It's Channel 93.3. I'm Nerf. And straight ahead, got Double Take from Ed Chill. That's up next in less than 5 minutes.
1: You were
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Double Take from Edge Hill, Channel 93.3. I'm Nerf. I was just looking at the Broncos schedule, and I did a double take. I was like, wait. Friday preseason starts? All right, let's go. I'm so starved for decent sports that I'm looking forward to a preseason game. Yeah, all right. Well, I think mostly that's an indication of how bad the Rockies sucked, but let's go Broncos, Channel 93.3.

Channel 93.3, throwback track from the Spin Doctors to Prince's Nerf. Now, Global Dance Fest has been going on in Colorado for a very, very long time. It was up at Red Rocks at one point, then it was Mile High, and it's been a number of places now. But this is a new one. It's the LVC. It's the Colfax Viaduct. And that's, I understand, a great venue. So I'm excited about this. We're giving away tickets at 2:30 each day this week to Global Dance Fest this year. It takes place on the 11th of September. And throwing in a pair of movie passes to the 21 Pilots movie, More Than We Ever Imagined. So that's pretty sweet, too.